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hot pursuit and fiery auto crashes. Some will die in hot pursuit while sifting through my ashes. 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

now another CPR local artist spotlight. Engelbert Humperdinck was born in Ocean Springs in 1988 and continues to be a major influence in the local music scene.

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0: 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Of course, Josta's weekly pick from The Pit and the Death Clock Brutal Pick of the Week. It is 2 hours of loud. You don't want to miss it.
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1: Hey, what's up? It's Full Metal Jackie. This week on the show, Selenos from Dimmuborgir Gear is going to be joining me as we celebrate the recent release of their brand new record, Grand Serpent Rising, and their return to North America for the band's first U.S. tour in 8 years. 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We've got class.

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9: 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With absolutely no interruptions until the song is over.

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1: Hold on, I'll take a look outside.
0: Expect a high today of 152 degrees, low tonight of 133.
2: Is it hot enough for you?
0: Currently, we have beautiful sunny skies with heavy rain.
3: Looks like rain.
0: And a temperature of 142 with a heat index of 212 degrees.
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1: Hey, what's up? It's Full Metal Jackie. This week on the show, Selenos from Demubor Gear is going to be joining me as we celebrate the recent release of their brand new record, Grand Serpent Rising, and their return to North America for the band's first U.S. tour in 8 years. We'll get to new music from Flotsam and Jetsam, Anthrax, Madball. We've got classics from Iron Maiden, Exodus, Metallica, of course, Josta's weekly pick from the pit, and the Death Clock brutal pick of the week. It is 2 hours of loud. You don't want to miss it.
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An open phone line has been established to call CPR in the event listening to CPR causes you to develop hemorrhoids brought on by CPR. 1-800-CORNHOLE.

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1: Woke up late, got up out of bed, tried to wash my face, but I couldn't find my head. 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

0: 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This is Marvin the Talking Donkey, here to tell you that sometimes it's good to be an ass. Just kidding, it's me. 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You thought I was a talking donkey, didn't you? More CPR is next.
1: CPR presents FFTP,
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1: And now back to back to back to back to back to back to back to back to back to back to back to back to back to back to back to back to back to back to back to back to back to back to back to back to back to back to back to back to back to back to back to back to back to back to back to back to back to back to back to back to back to back to back to back to back to back to back to back to back to back to back to back to back to back to back to back to back to back to back to back to back to back to back to back to back to back to back to back to back to back to back to back to back to back to back to back to back to back to back to back to back to back to back to back to back to back to back to back to back to back to back to back to back to back to back to back to back to back to back 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to back to back to back to back to back to back to back to back to back to back to back to back to back to back to back to back to back to back to back to back to back to back to back to back to back to back to back to back to back to back to back to back to back to back to back to back to back to back to back to back to back to back to back to back to back to back to back to back to back to back to back to back to back to back to back to back to back to back to back to back to back to back to back to back to back to back to back to back to back to back to back to back to back to back to back to back to

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It's Scott Fox Super Show. Stabbing westward, save yourself. That became one of the defining industrial rock tunes of the late 90s and helped Stabbing Westward break into the mainstream. Fast forward to today, and 3 Days Grace is writing a new chapter with original vocalist Adam Gontier back alongside Matt Walst, giving new fans the lineup you've been hoping for. Here's the new one from 3 Days Grace, and of course they're going to be here for the Alienation Tour as CPR presents The Funeral Portrait, I Prevail, and 3 Days Grace at the Mississippi Coast Coliseum on Friday night, October 23rd. Here's the new one.

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Offspring there on the Scott Fox Super Show Saturday. They're poking fun at wannabes. That's what they're doing right there with Pretty Fly for a White Guy. It's Scott Fox Super Show now with Everclear.

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Omens from Richmond, Virginia. You know, Bad Omens was originally supposed to be the title of one of their songs, but they liked it so much they adopted it as the band's name instead. Yeah, pretty cool, right? It's Scott Fox Super Show. Now I've got the Architects. They're not from the U.S. at all, man. They're from Brighton, England. And they were started by twin brothers, Tom Searle and Dan Searle. And here they are with their latest tune, Broken Mirror, on CPR.

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That's the new one from Evanescence. Who will you follow? It's Scott Fox Super Show on this Saturday. This band here, they're from Limerick, Ireland. Do you know who I'm talking about yet? They're called the Cranberries, but they weren't always called the Cranberries. They originally performed under the name The Cranberry Saw Us. Yeah, a playful pun. Anyway, they got a new singer, Dolores, and they changed their name, shortened it up quite a bit. Anyway, this song was written in response to a real tragedy. Dolores wrote it after the 1993 bombing in Warrington, England, making it one of rock's most powerful protest tunes. Here's Zombie from the Cranberries on CPR.

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11: You ever notice that the first song CPR plays right after we play commercials
12: is always another soft, beautiful love song?
11: Oh, like this one.

There's the cult on CPR. They got their start in Bradford, England, but they weren't always called the cult. They began life as Southern Death Cult before trimming their name. Yep, and these guys here, Autumn Kings, are from Canada, right across from Detroit. So if they're old enough, which I don't think they are, they may have listened to me on the radio back in 1990 in Flint, Michigan, because we were that close, y'all. This is the new one from Autumn Kings called Gone, Gone, Gone, New Rock on CPR.

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There's our boys, our brothers from Frankenmuth, Michigan. Very small town, known for its Bavarian-style architecture and Christmas attractions. Not exactly the place you'd expect to produce one of modern rock's biggest bands, but they have. And Greta Van Fleet's got new music out, too, now that, of course, CPR is playing. Pierce the Veil got their start in San Diego, and here is their tune, So Far, So Fake.

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Blink 182 on CPR. The 182 means nothing. They just added that number to avoid a naming conflict. Now you know. There's a lot of stories about what 182 means. It means nothing. It's Scott Fox Super Show. The Pretty Reckless is going to be at the House of Blues in New Orleans on Saturday, August 29th. That'll be here before you know it. This is their latest, When I Wake Up.

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Aerosmith, man. They grinded it out in the Boston club scene. And the Beastie Boys, they started out as a punk band in New York City. Here's Sabotage on this Scott Fox Super Show Saturday on CPR.

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A lot of people know him as just a front man, but, you know, Kid Rock has played guitar, piano, drums, bass, and turntables. And if you ever go see him in concert, you'll see him do all that stuff, man. It's one of the best shows you'll ever see. He plays multiple instruments. He got his start as a self-taught DJ before becoming that big rock star that he is. Hey, it's Scott Fox Super Show here. I've got the first top 10 hit for Black Label Society. This is called Name in Blood.

That's going to be number one song for them. 3 Days Grace, new one, Don't Want to Go Home Tonight. CPR presents 3 Days Grace, I Prevail, and the Funeral Portrait. It's the Alienation Tour coming to the Mississippi Coast Coliseum in Biloxi on Friday night, October 23rd. Go get your tickets.

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1: Hey, what's up? It's Full Metal Jackie. This week on the show, Selenos from Demubor Gear is going to be joining me as we celebrate the recent release of their brand new record, Grand Serpent Rising, and their return to North America for the band's first U.S. tour in 8 years. We'll get to new music from Flotsam and Jetsam, Anthrax, Madball. We've got classics from Iron Maiden, Exodus, Metallica, of course, Josta's weekly pick from The Pit, and the Death Clock Brutal Pick of the Week. It is 2 hours of loud. You don't want to miss it.
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Social D, they're back on the scene now after 15-year hiatus, so it's good to hear new music from Social D. Hey, it's Scott Fox Super Show. CPR is bringing in Five Finger Death Punch, the 20th anniversary tour with Cody Jinks and Eva Under Fire at the Mississippi Coast Coliseum in Biloxi. That show's coming up on October 5th. It's a Monday night. This is the new tune from Five Finger. It's called Eye of the Storm.

and Eva Under Fire at the Mississippi Coast Coliseum in Biloxi. That show's coming up on October 5th. It's a Monday night. This is the new tune from Five Finger. It's called Eye of the Storm.

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1: 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To celebrate, CPR presents 3 Days Grace, live October 23rd, 2026, at the Coast Coliseum. 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
1: But twice the man you are, huh? All right, I'm getting out of here. Guys, enjoy the rest of your afternoon. Lieutenant Dan from the WTF Morning Show is coming in next. Next week, free tickets to Scraping the Coast. Weekend wristbands. We'll have those to give away. So tune in for that. I'll be out there broadcasting live on that Saturday. And that's a really fun event, man. So come hang out with us if you can. The Alienation Tour coming to the Coast Coliseum on Friday night, October 23rd, with 3 Days Grace, I Prevail, and this band right here. It's the Funeral Portrait on CPR. Later, y'all.

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In the arms of the angel. Urging you right now to go get the CPR app in the App Store. Many of the CPR staff are cold, drunk, and confused. 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So please act now.

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What's up? It's Dan. Hope y'all are having a great weekend. It's leading up to a wonderful week, and then next week is going to, look at me, I'm living in the future, because Scraping the Coast is going to be happening the 26th through the 28th. We're going to be out there live on Saturday, so on the 27th, so come on, hang out with us. If you want more information on Scraping the Coast, other than the awesome car and truck shows, there's going to be a lot of vendors, live bands, you can check out scrapingthecoast.com, and we're going to be talking to Ronnie, the man behind it all, later on next week on the WTF Morning Show, right here on 97.9 CPR Rocks. 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

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You can also listen online, and you won't miss out on something. We had, I can't remember her name, Kelly, Ashley, Sarah, Melanie. I can't remember her name. I just threw out a bunch of them. I have no idea what her name is. But she's from Central Mississippi, and she won tickets to Five Finger Death Punch because she was listening on the app. You can, too. I love it when bands continue even after tragedy. Sublime. Bradley Knoll sadly passed away even before the release of their album that got them so popular. But his son took over the lead vocals, and now he is with Sublime, and it's kind of nice. Sublime, it's Wrong Way on CPR Rocks.

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0: 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That's Magnolia Park. Shallow. Double D's on a Saturday.
1: You know, just a couple of double D's hanging out on this hot Saturday.
0: I mean, this is the day happening.
1: We're hanging in there like sweaty boob money.
0: Oh,
1: You know somebody's got it tucked down in there today.
0: I saw that in a store, and they were like, that'll be $12.37, and the lady just...
1: It's all wet and dripping.
0: It was a it rhymes with Mahler Central.
1: Oh yeah.
0: And I was like, here's your change. And she even put the loose change right under there.
1: She just rattled in there.
0: Yep.
1: What a nice coin purse she's got.
0: Sweat has an advantage. It makes metal stick.
1: Oh, does it rust it?
0: That's a good question.
1: Yeah. Got the world in my hands. Never felt so alone.

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You know, it's a fun job, but it's still a job. There's going to be another cat coming out looking like me, sounding like me next year. I know this. It'll be a flip side to what you did. Somebody else trying to spin off like some, you know,

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0: 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Dina, Dan.
1: That's right.
0: Dina. So I was wondering, we talked about this earlier. Mm-hmm. If your coworkers bring animals to work, I'm just going to say like a 60-pound Doberman Pinscher that's still a puppy.
1: Yeah.
0: And so now that employee brought the dog to work, so now the dog is considered maybe an employee.
1: But not on payroll.
0: Not on payroll, but it's wandering around.
1: We don't want PETA to call us later.
0: And that thing, what is it called, bum rushing?
1: I think so. It has a very, very bad habit of I'll be walking down the hallway and I get torpedoed in my back end.
0: Right in the rear.
1: Mm-hmm.
0: Yeah, because Doberman Pinschers have pointy noses.
1: I wonder if it has insurance.
0: You know what?
1: Because I think...
0: So is that an HR violation? Are you being...
1: I do feel a little violated,
0: a little
1: but I also
0: harassment.
1: Feel like I just got rear-ended.
0: Yeah, yeah.
1: So I don't know if I feel like I need to call HR.

0: Or a Raflick.
1: Yeah, you need an accident attorney.
0: Mm-hmm.
1: And you go to HR, and guess what? HR owns the dog.
0: That's right.
1: Yeah.
0: So then I'm the one that gets put down.
1: Dang it. It's Rooster. It's Alice in Chains on 97.9 CPR Rocks.

0: 97.9 CPR rocks. Cowboy Mouth always putting on a high energy show. That's the drummer, by the way, Fred.
1: You know what? I was mesmerized when I seen the multi-talented Fred.
0: Yeah, he is, and still doing it. He was at Crawfish Music Fest last year.
1: Yes.
0: And we look forward to seeing them all the time, and you can check out their tour dates. And speaking of bands, we were talking about female artists
1: right.
0: that are just killing it. You said there are more, and there does
1: seem to be
0: more.
1: They really are starting to come out.
0: We saw Royal Lynn in concert, and she was amazing.
1: Absolutely.
0: Little cute thing, little hot girl.
1: Yeah,
0: can
1: little,
0: I say
1: a little
0: that?
1: Rock Barbie.
0: Yeah, Rock Barbie.
1: Yeah.
0: Good one. Mm-hmm. And another one that's coming is Eva Under Fire. Going to be with special guest Cody Jinks, and that is for the 20th anniversary and their world tour. It's Five Finger Death Punch, and they're going to be in concert at the Mississippi Coast Coliseum October 5th. And yeah, have you heard their song?
1: I have not.
0: It is amazing, and we're going to play it right now. Listen for your chance to win tickets to Five Finger Death Punch right here on 97.9 CPR Rocks. 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Two females. Mm.

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0: 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It's hard not to go,
1: even if I'm a little offbeat.
0: Yeah, it's very catchy, though, when you, So, Pickle Fest today, did you have fun?
1: You know what? I did, and we got to see a couple of the listeners came and hung out, and I can confirm Tic Tac ate zero pickles.
0: That is weird.
1: He did not have a single pickle-flavored thing.
0: Yeah.
1: And pickled cotton candy is very weird.
0: I'm going to give it a shot.
1: It's very weird. I brought you some.
0: Okay.
1: Yeah.
0: I love it.
1: Tangy and sweet.
0: Now, when you take cotton candy, I like it, and I pull it off. Wait a minute. Hold on a second. Let me restart.
1: Okay.
0: I take cotton candy and ball it up into a real tight ball and then push it in my mouth like a wad of Levi
1: Garrett. So you don't like to leave it all loose and flavorful?
0: No.
1: You just go straight for sugar impact.
0: Yep, okay. Yep. I put it in like a big old big red man chew.
1: Oh.
0: Yep. And then I just let it dissolve in my mouth.
1: They also had pickle brittle. I don't know how you feel about that.
0: I don't want to break a teeth on a pickle. Oh, pickle salsa for sure.
1: They had some little samples out there, some freeze-dried pickles, which we tried those from Mary's. She let us try those, and those were delicious.
0: All I can say is yum. Hey, it's your favorite band, Breaking Benjamin.
1: I love Breaking, and I love Benjamin.
0: Yeah, it's Awaken on CPR Rocks.

0: 97.9 CPR Rock. So we've talked about female rockers and somebody who has a great metal show. Are you into metal like I'm into metal?
1: I guess so. Yeah, I would say that.
0: Okay. So I like metal bands and I love interviews. I love shows that interview bands.
1: Yep.
0: And the one show I'm talking about is Full Metal Jackie, and she is on Sundays from 10 to midnight.
1: Yeah.
0: So definitely check that out. Female rockers that know about rock. And we talked about Royal Lynn, Eva Under Fire. And guess who else is going to be? We forgot.
1: Who?
0: About, we're talking, The Pretty Reckless.
1: Oh, yeah.
0: Cindy Lou Who.
1: Miss Cindy Lou Who herself.
0: She's going to be at the House of Blues, or the whole band, The Pretty Reckless, August 29th. And I do believe we'll have tickets for you. So all you have to do is listen to win.
1: Yeah, stay tuned.
0: All right.

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1: Hey, what's up? It's Full Metal Jackie. This week on the show, Selenos from Demubor Gear is going to be joining me as we celebrate the recent release of their brand new record, Grand Serpent Rising, and their return to North America for the band's first U.S. tour in 8 years. We'll get to new music from Flotsam and Jetsam, Anthrax, Madball. 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It is 2 hours of loud. You don't want to miss it.
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0: 97.9 CPR rocks. It's Dan, Dina, Dan on a Saturday. Hope y'all are having a great weekend.
1: That's right. And we hope you're really enjoying this big set of double D's.
0: Yeah. In your fate.
1: Wherever you have us. Yes, we don't know.
0: That's right. Could be on the app. You can download it free. You could be anywhere listening, like our buddies in Japan, in Alaska, in Canada, and anywhere else. And you can not miss out on free tickets. What was I saying? Collective Soul. Remember when I told you I ran into the bass player at the airport?
1: That's right.
0: And they were dropping a new album. The whole band was there. And I was like, hey, man, what's up? Oh, I'm a huge fan.
1: Thought you were a stalker.
0: Loves Collective Soul. So I immediately text him on Facebook.
1: Yeah.
0: And I sent the message to Collective Soul. And I sent it to his personal page. And
1: Did they ever reply?
0: They did not.
1: Wow.
0: I think I gave off stalker vibes.
1: Yeah.
0: Yeah. So now, no interview. And I'm just going to have to enjoy their music and think about how I live creepy in some rock star's head.
1: Mm-hmm. And wait till they come around here again, because I got your back, Dan.
0: Oh, yeah.
1: Mm-hmm.
0: We'll get that interview. You thought I lied about who I was.
1: Yeah.
0: Do you know who I am?
1: Do you know?
0: Throw that out there.
1: Google me.
0: Yeah.
1: Yeah.

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5: 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Okay, go, random duck.

0: 97.9 CPR Rocks. That's Day Seeker, crawl back to my coffin. Have you ever used that phrase?
1: Well, let me just
0: crawl back to my coffin.
1: I don't think I have, but now I'm going to add it to my...
0: Yeah.
1: Yeah.
0: Same.
1: Yeah, my excuses.
0: Yeah.
1: It's getting a little too hot out here. I need to go crawl back to my coffin.
0: I wake up in the morning. The kids are like, blah, blah, blah, blah, blah. And the wife's like, God cut grass to do this. And I'm like, you know what? I'm going to crawl back to my coffin.
1: Yeah.
0: Here I go.
1: A little Dracula.
0: Yeah.
1: You know?
0: Do you believe in vampires?
1: No.
0: Mm. They make good stories, though.
1: But if they do exist, feel free to bite me. I would like to torture everybody for the remainder
0: for
1: of your lives.
0: I just want the flex of going, you know, hey, it's your birthday today. How old are you?
1: It's basically free Botox.
0: Yeah, yeah.
1: Yeah.
0: How old are you today? And I'm like, I'm 576.
1: You damn right. You,
0: God, you look
1: blow
0: good.
1: Blow out your birthday candles.
0: The warning, it's kerosene on CPR Rocks. God, you look good.

0: 97.9 CPR Rocks. That's the latest from 3 Days Grace called Don't Want to Go Home Tonight. And they are going to be in concert. We got tickets for you. They're going to be at the Mississippi Coast Coliseum October 23rd. We gave away tickets last week on the WTF Morning Show. And it's their Alienation Tour with special guest I Prevail and the Funeral Portrait. That's going to be a great show.
1: Yeah, that's not one you want to miss.
0: No, and we do have not just tickets, but your chance to win like backstage tours.
1: A production tour, the meet and greet. There's a lot going with that package.
0: Yeah, so listen for your chance to win. We're going to be doing it, all year long, all the way up to October.
1: That's right.
0: So that's going to be fun. And Scraping the Coast is coming up June 26th to the 28th. That's next couple of weeks.
1: That's right, 2 weeks away.
0: So we're going to be giving away a lot of tickets for that. Check out our social media, Facebook and TikTok.
1: Starting Monday, and we haven't said how you can win, but Monday we start the contest.
0: And here's the magic hint here, or whatever you want to call it. I hear it a lot.
1: Mm-hmm.
0: Listen for your chance to win.
1: Oh, yeah.
0: You just got to listen.
1: That's all we'll tell you how.
0: Yeah.

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1: That's right.
0: Double D's.
1: That's just a couple of double D's, just hanging out, taking over your radio waves. How are you guys feeling? Are you hot out there? Are you staying hydrated?
0: It's been a little warm. Yeah, and it doesn't get cool till about 3 o'clock in the morning.
1: Yeah. You know? That's about prime cool down time. Right as the sun's rising.
0: I like that when it says tonight's low is about 75, mm-hmm. and that low doesn't reach 75.
1: But it actually feels like 92.
0: Yeah, until 5 o'clock in the morning.
1: Humidity 1,000,000%.
0: That's it. Are you a Sublime fan?
1: I am.
0: So check this out. They haven't put an album out in 30 years because, unfortunately, Bradley Knoll passed away, the lead singer, in 1996. Didn't even get to see the success of his albums
1: of his band,
0: and his work. But it's been 30 years, and they've got their fourth and final studio album. And it is, the lead singer now is his son, Jacob Knoll, is on the album and the band. The album is Until the Sun Explodes. And here it is. I like to hear new stuff from old bands, and I think it makes a good story that his son took his place.
1: Yeah. Let's give it a listen together.
0: Here it is, Sublime on CPR Rocks. Yeah.

0: remember to floss and gargle during this quick CPR break. Happy New Year. To celebrate, CPR presents 3 Days Grace, live October 23rd, 2026, at the Coast Coliseum. Grace is coming. And like we always do, CPR has the total hookup with stacks of free tickets. And all winners qualify for the exclusive CPR 3 Days Grace side stage experience, where you'll watch the band right up close on the side of the stage. A meet and greet with the band, plus an exclusive production tour led by one of the band members.
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0: 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That's Alice in Chains with Voices. And our voices, Dina?
1: Are we about to go?
0: This is
1: Are you telling me to get out, Dina?
0: No. We're leaving together, girl.
1: You don't have to go home, but we can't stay here.
0: We got to be quiet. Till Monday.
1: Mm-hmm.
0: Yeah. We'll be here 6 a.m. WTF Morning Show. Your chance to win tickets to Scraping the Coast. We got a lot of those. And we're going to be on TikTok Live. Check us out on Facebook as well. You can send us messages. And it's a lot of fun and a lot of tickets to be given away for Scraping the Coast. June 26th through the 28th. And we're going to be out there live on the 27th Saturday. And
1: hopefully in a dunk tank.
0: Oh, that's right.
1: That's right. I'm trying to hit up that dunk tank.
0: Man, it's going to be at the Mississippi Coast Coliseum Convention Center. We got to talk to Ronnie soon.
1: He'll be in soon, yeah.
0: Yeah, he's got to get us that dunk tank and hook us up.
1: Mm-hmm.
0: Full Metal Jackie on Sunday, 10 to midnight. Your favorite metal bands and interviews. And I feel like I'm missing something. Am I missing something?
1: I don't think so.
0: No, that's about it. I'd like to leave you with a, I wonder what he was going to say.
1: What was he going to say? You can tell him Monday.

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0: 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Hurricane Harley will consider anything with a VIN number. 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